diamond dangling. 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All the above, cause you can't get in. I don't want no problem. 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

0: 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Preferably in a residential area.
1: 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T-minus 20 seconds and counting. Shut down. 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
0: This should be played at high volume. Preferably in a residential area.
1: 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T-minus 20 seconds and counting. Shut down.

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1: 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Well, you put me through, ayy, put me through the dirt.
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